TMZ tried to stop me, blabbermouth and fucking sucker, cause they never fucking knew me. Everybody seems like they're waiting for me to die. Talk shit behind my back, can't look me in the eye. They say I'm overrated, that I should have already faded.

Now you do what they told ya. Now you do what they told ya. Now you do what they told ya. Now you do what they told ya.